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1: Good afternoon. I'm Logan Flint. An investigation into a fatal helicopter incident on May 6th, 2023 has been completed by the Transport Safety Board of Canada. The board says an aircraft operated by Mustang Helicopters was undergoing maintenance that day, requiring its rotor system to run at nearly full RPM. It adds an uncommanded rotation occurred during the third ground run, causing the helicopter to rotate 540 degrees, injuring one staff member seriously and another fatally. The TSB says the pilot shortened the operator's checklist to expedite operations after the first run, leading to important steps not being completed. The operator has strengthened safety practices according to the board, with updated maintenance procedures and a new distraction policy. German company Securing Energy for Europe has signed a major deal with BC-based Solutions LNG. SEFE would purchase 1 million tons of LNG annually for up to 20 years, beginning in the early 2030s. Federal Natural Resources Minister Tim Hodgson says it marks a major step for the proposed project.
2: This marks a major milestone for this project as it advances towards its final investment decision, its construction, and production.
1: It's the project's first deal with a European company, as it has so far mainly targeted Asian markets. LNG Canada said flare-related issues at its Kitimat export facility are still ongoing, with a major fix not expected until 2028. Company representatives told Terrace Council Monday night that routine flaring volumes have already been reduced by roughly 75% since startup operations began. LNG Canada said the remaining issues are tied to instability at one of the facility's flare tips, with redesign and replacement work now underway. The company also said air quality monitoring during periods of increased flaring has remained below provincial limits. And Echaca Lakes MLA John Rustad is throwing his support behind longtime politician and former Vancouver Board of Trade CEO and President Ian Black for the Conservative Party leadership race. Rustad, who led the provincial Tories to a resurgence in the last election before stepping down as its leader in December, says Black's experience is undeniable.
3: Well, Ian has cabinet experience, which really matters when you're coming into an election with not a lot of other folks that have ever been in around the cabinet table. But he's also, his business experience is really specializing in turnarounds, making the hard decisions that have to be made.
1: Votes have to be in and tallied by Friday. The party is set to name its new leader on Saturday night with a reception at the Vancouver Railway Club.
0: Coast weather.
1: In Terrace and Kitimat, clouds tonight with a low of 8. Tomorrow, rain with a high of 13. Friday and Saturday, both expecting a mix of sun and cloud, also with a high of 13. In Prince Rupert, clouds, rain tonight possible with a low of 8. Tomorrow, that rain continues with a high of 9. Mix of sun and cloud on Friday with a high of 12, then sunny skies Saturday with a high of 13. 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

York and Down Under right here on the coast. I'm Steve Littleboy. How are you doing? I hope you just got off work that you heard that 5 o'clock whistle. If not, hey, I have fun with you around. So stick in there. We've got great music all coming up. 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

tonight. And Eagle Eye Cherry, I'm Steve Little. It seems a woman in Germany attempted to ship herself to her boyfriend's house inside a large cardboard box to save on airfare. She hired a private courier service to pick up the fragile equipment from her apartment. The plan failed when the courier noticed the box was shifting and became worried about a potential animal smuggling operation. He called authorities. They opened the box, and there she was. Moral of the story? Don't try and ship yourself. Do you know you actually could do that? At one time, you could put a note on a kid and ship them on the train. A true story. This is like 1917, 1918, stuff like that. But obviously, it's just that's never a good idea. Let's shake. Teenage Head on the coast.

The Boss of Bruce Springsteen, Dancing in the Dark. I'm Steve Little. Awesome to have you along. I hope you're getting off work at 6 o'clock. But if not, you have to, you know, work after 6. We've got lots of great music. We'll keep you going, okay? I promise. Kispiox Valley Rodeo is coming up June 5th, 6th, and 7th. We're going to be there, and we're going to have a lot of fun, too. You can enjoy rodeo action all weekend long, pancake breakfasts and beef barbecue and live entertainment and horse-drawn wagon rides, vendors, rodeo, all sorts of fun. 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Looking forward to that. That's all coming up. Here's Hold On, Triumph on the Coast.

Muse and Sega right here on the coast. I'm Steve Little. Thanks for hanging out. Always fun to have you. Don't forget Paula Loroff. She's here again at 6 a.m. She's a little superstar. And I'll be back 2 o'clock tomorrow afternoon. Until then, be safe, be well. On the coast, 99.1, Prince Rupert.

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1: During the pandemic, alcohol and drug use increased, and some police services report an increase in impaired driving that caused heartbreak and devastation. 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
1: What are you doing?
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1: By listening at the fence? 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
1: Good morning, I'm Logan Flint. An investigation into a fatal helicopter incident on May 6th, 2023 has been completed by the Transport Safety Board of Canada. The board says an aircraft operated by Mustang Helicopters was undergoing maintenance that day, requiring its rotor system to run at nearly full RPM. It adds an uncommanded rotation occurred during the third ground run, causing the helicopter to rotate 540 degrees, injuring one staff member seriously and another fatally. The TSB says the pilot shortened the operator's checklist to expedite operations after the first run, leading to important steps not being completed. The operator has strengthened safety practices, according to the board, with updated maintenance procedures and a new distraction policy. German company Securing Energy for Europe has signed a major deal with BC-based Silicium's LNG. Cefay would purchase 1 million tons of LNG annually for up to 20 years, beginning in the early 2030s. Federal Natural Resources Minister Tim Hodgson says it marks a major step for the proposed project.
2: This marks a major milestone for this project as it advances towards its final investment decision, its construction, and production.
1: It's the project's first deal with a European company, as it has so far mainly targeted Asian markets. LNG Canada said flare-related issues at its Kitimat export facility are still ongoing, with a major fix not expected until 2028. Company representatives told Terrace Council Monday night that routine flaring volumes have already been reduced by roughly 75% since startup operations began. LNG Canada said the remaining issues are tied to instability at one of the facility's flare tips, with redesign and replacement work now underway. The company also said air quality monitoring during periods of increased flaring has remained below provincial limits. And Echaca Lakes MLA John Rustad is throwing his support behind longtime politician and former Vancouver Board of Trade CEO and President Ian Black for the Conservative Party leadership race. Rustad, who led the provincial Tories to a resurgence in the last election before stepping down as leader in December, says Black's experience is undeniable.
3: Well, Ian has cabinet experience, which really matters when you're coming into an election with not a lot of other folks that have ever been in around the cabinet table. But he's also, his business experience is really specializing in turnarounds, making the hard decisions that have to be made.
1: Votes have to be in and tallied by Friday. The party is set to name its new leader on Saturday night with a reception at the Vancouver Railway Club.
0: Coast weather.
1: In Terrace and Kitimat, rain today with a high of 13 degrees. Tonight, that continues with a low of 5. Mix of sun and cloud tomorrow with a high of 12. That continues into Saturday with a high of 14. In Prince Rupert, rain today as you get up to a high of 9. Tonight, cloudy skies with a low of 7. Mix of sun and cloud tomorrow with a high of 12. That continues into Saturday with a high of 13. For Vista News, I'm Logan Flint.
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Shop Boys, West End Girls on 99.1 Coast FM, Prince Rupert's soundtrack. Good morning. You're hanging out with Paula on Coast Mornings. It's 6:09. Just getting the day started together. I'm hanging out with you until 10 o'clock today and every Monday to Friday. Lots of fun news coming up on the show today. Lots of local events as well. And this hour, we're looking at the weird holiday of the day, as well as a local play that's going to go on in June, towards the end of June, called I'll Be Waiting by Our Tree. Just what to expect from that, as well as a lot of great music. Some Harlequin, Deep Blue, something coming up. Bryan Adams right here on Coast. Right now, it's Big Me, Foo Fighters.

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1: I'm Lois Ross, your Member of Parliament for Skeena-Buncombe Valley. 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

something. Breakfast at Tiffany's on Coast. I'm Paula. It's 6:20 and it's the road and weather report. In Haida Gwaii today, 8 degrees and some light rain for current conditions. I'm going to warm up to 12 with a 60% chance of showers for this afternoon. Tonight, 5 degrees and partly cloudy. For Friday, 40% chance of showers, but some sun into Saturday and Sunday. High of 13 degrees over the 2 days. Into next week, looking like some warmer weather with 16 and 17. In Prince Rupert, currently 9 degrees and a bit of light rain. Sticking around 9 degrees for the rest of the day with that rain continuing. Partly cloudy for this evening and 6 degrees. Friday, 12 degrees and clearing skies. A little bit of rain for Saturday, but 15 degrees and sunny for Sunday. Warming up into next week with a high of 19 on Tuesday. And if you're headed out the highway today, just be aware there is some bridge maintenance going on 8 to 3 p.m. today. Single lane alternating traffic that goes from Port Edward to for about 55 kilometers at that Port Edward turnoff. You can watch for traffic control. As you continue along Highway 16, if you're going out to Prince George, there is construction all along the highway. Just make sure you're watching for traffic signs and traffic control. And you know what? The construction on 3rd Avenue in McBride is all complete when I drove downtown today. Nothing to worry about there. No single lane traffic. Everything is back to normal. Kids Wanna Rock, Bryan Adams coming up on Coast.

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1: Good morning, I'm Logan Flint. An investigation into a fatal helicopter incident on May 6, 2023 has been completed by the Transport Safety Board of Canada. The board says an aircraft operated by Mustang Helicopters was undergoing maintenance that day, requiring its rotor system to run at nearly full RPM. It adds an uncommanded rotation occurred during the third ground run, causing the helicopter to rotate 540 degrees, injuring one staff member seriously and another fatally. The TSB says the pilot shortened the operator's checklist to expedite operations after the first run, leading to important steps not being completed. The operator has strengthened safety practices according to the board, with updated maintenance procedures and a new distraction policy. German company Securing Energy for Europe has signed a major deal with BC-based Solutions LNG. SAFE would purchase 1 million tons of LNG annually for up to 20 years, beginning in the early 2030s. Federal Natural Resources Minister Tim Hodgson says it marks a major step for the proposed project.
2: This marks a major milestone for this project as it advances towards its final investment decision, its construction, and production.
1: It's the project's first deal with a European company, as it has so far mainly targeted Asian markets. LNG Canada said flare-related issues at its Kitimat export facility are still ongoing, with a major fix not expected until 2028. Company representatives told Terrace Council Monday night that routine flaring volumes have already been reduced by roughly 75% since startup operations began. LNG Canada said the remaining issues are tied to instability at one of the facility's flare tips, with redesign and replacement work now underway. The company also said air quality monitoring during periods of increased flaring has remained below provincial limits. And Echaca Lakes MLA John Rustad is throwing his support behind longtime politician and former Vancouver Board of Trade CEO and President Ian Black for the Conservative Party leadership race. Rustad, who led the provincial Tories to a resurgence in the last election before stepping down as its leader in December, says Black's experience is undeniable.
3: Well, Ian has cabinet experience, which really matters through when you're coming into an election with not a lot of other folks that have ever been in around the cabinet table. But he's also, his business experience is really specializing in turnarounds, making the hard decisions that have to be made.
1: Votes have to be in and tallied by Friday. The party is set to name its new leader on Saturday night with a reception at the Vancouver Railway Club.
0: Coast weather.
1: In Terrace and Kitimat, rain today with a high of 13 degrees. Tonight, that continues with a low of 5. Mix of sun and cloud tomorrow with a high of 12. That continues into Saturday with a high of 14. In Prince Rupert, rain today as you get up to a high of 9. Tonight, cloudy skies with a low of 7. Mix of sun and cloud tomorrow with a high of 12. That continues into Saturday with a high of 13. 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

One Coast FM, Prince Rupert's soundtrack, and it's the weird holiday of the day, which is International Burger Day. Stereotype of North Americans that we eat a lot of burgers and fast food. You know, not entirely wrong. Yesterday, I was craving a burger. Didn't end up getting one. I got sushi instead. Kind of very different vibes going on there. But I did hear that they ran out of burgers at A&W yesterday. Can anyone confirm this? Are they still out? Anyway, back to Burger Day. Upon my internet sleuthing, I found that no one really invented a hamburger, or there's a whole bunch of claims out there that I'm the one who invented it. But it was just something that kind of evolved over time from a hamburg steak, which is ground beef into a patty form and created by Germans named after the city of Hamburg. And over time, those steaks were placed on buns and thus you get the burgers. So maybe it's just an American thing to make sandwiches, because a burger is essentially just a sandwich. So today, burger doesn't just refer to beef patties, but to chicken as well, mushrooms, veggie burgers. You know, feels like anything that just gives off that vague eau de hamburger. Now, today you can celebrate a burger however you want. Maybe that's by eating a cheeseburger salad. Don't knock it till you try it. Who do you think does the best burger in Prince Rupert? Give me a call, 250-624-9686. Again, that's 250-624-9686. In the meantime, Bare Naked Ladies, Brian Wilson on Coast. Draw.

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Come catch some live theater in Prince Rupert next month. We'll talk about that. 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

Lullaby on 99.1 Coast FM, Prince Rupert soundtrack. You're hanging out with Paulette, 657. You know, I'm going to be in a play next month. I've done a lot of live theater around town, but I'm very proud of this production because it's the first play written and directed by Rupertite and one of my best friends, Natasha Dover. At least in her adult life, she has quite a bit of experience with theater through community musicals. And back in high school, she did directing class. Her debut play is going to be I'll Be Waiting by Our Tree. It follows a couple from both sides of the veil and the process of grieving and healing after a death. It's produced by Harbor Theater. You can watch the show June 25th, 26th, and 27th. All shows start at 7:30, doors at 7 o'clock. That's at the Tom Rooney Theater, 954 3rd Avenue West, if you haven't been there before. Tickets are $15 from Zeffy. You can find a link at harbortheater.ca or by the QR code on our beautiful poster designed by Morgan Mooney, by the way, local Rupertite as well. No AI here. Roxy Rollers, Sweeney Todd coming up next on Coast.

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1: Good morning, I'm Logan Flint. An investigation into a fatal helicopter incident on May 6th, 2023 has been completed by the Transport Safety Board of Canada. The board says an aircraft operated by Mustang Helicopters was undergoing maintenance that day, requiring its rotor system to run at nearly full RPM. It adds an uncommanded rotation occurred during the third ground run, causing the helicopter to rotate 540 degrees, injuring one staff member seriously and another fatally. The TSB says the pilot shortened the operator's checklist to expedite operations after the first run, leading to important steps not being completed. The operator has strengthened safety practices according to the board, with updated maintenance procedures and a new distraction policy. German company Securing Energy for Europe has signed a major deal with BC-based Silicium's LNG. Cefay would purchase 1 million tons of LNG annually for up to 20 years, beginning in the early 2030s. Federal Natural Resources Minister Tim Hodgson says it marks a major step for the proposed project.
2: This marks a major milestone for this project as it advances towards its final investment decision, its construction, and production.
1: It's the project's first deal with a European company, as it has so far mainly targeted Asian markets. LNG Canada said flare-related issues at its Kitimat export facility are still ongoing, with a major fix not expected until 2028. Company representatives told Terrace Council Monday night that routine flaring volumes have already been reduced by roughly 75% since startup operations began. LNG Canada said the remaining issues are tied to instability at one of the facility's flare tips, with redesign and replacement work now underway. The company also said air quality monitoring during periods of increased flaring has remained below provincial limits. And Echaca Lakes MLA John Rustad is throwing his support behind longtime politician and former Vancouver Board of Trade CEO and President Ian Black for the Conservative Party leadership race. Rustad, who led the provincial Tories to a resurgence in the last election before stepping down as leader in December, says Black's experience is undeniable.
3: Well, Ian has cabinet experience, which really matters when you're coming into an election with not a lot of other folks that have ever been in around the cabinet table. But he's also, his business experience is really specializing in turnarounds, making the hard decisions that have to be made.
1: Votes have to be in and tallied by Friday. The party is set to name its new leader on Saturday night with a reception at the Vancouver Railway Club.
0: Coast weather.
1: In Terrace and Kitimat, rain today with a high of 13 degrees. Tonight, that continues with a low of 5. Mix of sun and cloud tomorrow with a high of 12. That continues into Saturday with a high of 14. In Prince Rupert, rain today as you get up to a high of 9. Tonight, cloudy skies with a low of 7. Mix of sun and cloud tomorrow with a high of 12. That continues into Saturday with a high of 13. For Vista News, I'm Logan Flint.
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listening to Coast Mornings. It's 7:09. That was the Rolling Stones with Start Me Up. Lots more music where that came from. Also coming up this hour, the question of the day. It is movie related, as well as some local events going on. Bike to Work Week coming up at the end of the month, going on into June. And also the month of June participation event. Lots of free physical activities going on around town for June. Just what to expect from that, as well as, again, great music. Some U2, Iggy Pop, New Radicals to look forward to in the next half hour. Right now, Birmingham, Amanda Marshall on

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0: YouTube, beautiful day on 99.1 Coast FM. Well, no sun out today, but every day can be beautiful. It's just about mindset. The Kispiox Valley Rodeo is happening June 5th, 6th, and 7th. You can enjoy rodeo action all weekend, pancake breakfasts, beef barbecue, beer gardens, and concessions, along with horse-drawn wagon rides, vendors, and a dance on Friday and Saturday nights. 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For more info, including ticket and camping prices, you can check out Kispiox Valley Rodeo Club Facebook page. More music coming up. We got some Iggy Pop, It's Real Wild Child, followed by the Proclaimers on Coast.
1: I'm a real wild one. Wild one. Wild one. Wild one.

up and moving. I don't know what's going to. That was the Proclaimers. I'm going to be on 99.1 Coast FM, Prince Rupert's soundtrack. You're hanging out with Paula at 727, and it's the Road and Weather Report. In Haida Gwaii today, 7 degrees and light rain. Currently going to warm up to 12 with a 60% chance of showers today. 5 degrees and partly cloudy tonight. The cooler weather is still sticking around for Friday and Saturday, a high of 12 over the 2 days. However, next week looking a little bit warmer with a high of 17 for Tuesday. In Prince Rupert today, 8 degrees and cloudy skies. Currently going to warm up a little bit to 9 degrees with periods of rain throughout the afternoon. 6 degrees and partly cloudy tonight. Clearing skies for Friday. Still 12 degrees, not super warm outside. However, warming up throughout the weekend. Sunday, sunny skies and 15 degrees. And into next week, highs of 19 with the sun out. And if you're heading out on the highway today, just be aware there is some work going on at the Port Edward turnoff for about 55.5 kilometers. That is bridge maintenance from 8 a.m. to 3 p.m. on weekdays. Watch out for some single lane alternating traffic. Expect some minor delays. And if you're heading out past Terrace today, just be aware there is construction all along Highway 16. Just make sure you're watching out for traffic control. The White Stripes, Blue Orchid, going to take us into 7:30 news right here on Coast. And if you stick around, you're going to get the question of the day.

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1: Good morning, I'm Logan Flint. An investigation into a fatal helicopter incident on May 6th, 2023 has been completed by the Transport Safety Board of Canada. The board says an aircraft operated by Mustang Helicopters was undergoing maintenance that day, requiring its rotor system to run at nearly full RPM. It adds an uncommanded rotation occurred during the third ground run, causing the helicopter to rotate 540 degrees, injuring one staff member seriously and another fatally. The TSB says the pilot shortened the operator's checklist to expedite operations after the first run, leading to important steps not being completed. The operator has strengthened safety practices according to the board, with updated maintenance procedures and a new distraction policy. German company Securing Energy for Europe has signed a major deal with BC-based Silicium's LNG. SAFE would purchase 1 million tons of LNG annually for up to 20 years, beginning in the early 2030s. Federal Natural Resources Minister Tim Hodgson says it marks a major step for the proposed project.
2: This marks a major milestone for this project as it advances towards its final investment decision, its construction, and production.
1: It's the project's first deal with a European company, as it has so far mainly targeted Asian markets. LNG Canada said flare-related issues at its Kitimat export facility are still ongoing, with a major fix not expected until 2028. Company representatives told Terrace Council Monday night that routine flaring volumes have already been reduced by roughly 75% since startup operations began. LNG Canada said the remaining issues are tied to instability at one of the facility's flare tips, with redesign and replacement work now underway. The company also said air quality monitoring during periods of increased flaring has remained below provincial limits. And Echaca Lakes MLA John Rustad is throwing his support behind longtime politician and former Vancouver Board of Trade CEO and President Ian Black for the Conservative Party leadership race. Rustad, who led the provincial Tories to a resurgence in the last election before stepping down as its leader in December, says Black's experience is undeniable.
3: Well, Ian has cabinet experience, which really matters when you're coming into an election with not a lot of other folks that have ever been in around the cabinet table. But he's also, his business experience is really specializing in turnarounds, making the hard decisions that have to be made.
1: Votes have to be in and tallied by Friday. The party is set to name its new leader on Saturday night with a reception at the Vancouver Railway Club.
0: Coast weather.
1: In Terrace and Kitimat, rain today with a high of 13 degrees. Tonight, that continues with a low of 5. Mix of sun and cloud tomorrow with a high of 12. That continues into Saturday.

Love and Rockets, So Alive on 99.1 Coast FM, Prince Rupert soundtrack. I'm Paula. It's 7:37 and it's the question of the day, which is what movies are you looking forward to in 2026 and what are the best ones you've seen so far? So this is the first year that I've really been excited about movies in a really long time. I usually like them, but there's nothing I've not been really aware of what's coming out. And we don't have a movie theater, so go figures. If you do have the means to make it out to Terrace, though, they do have some new seats at their theater, and they are the most comfy chairs I have ever used in a theater. Now, my two most anticipated movies for this year, one, Project Hail Mary, which I have not seen yet. It did come out, I think, at the beginning of last month, but I have heard amazing things. The book is so good. I've heard the audiobook is really good if you're not someone who is into traditional reading. And I need to go to support our Canadian, right? Ryan Gosling, who is acting on his own for most of that film as well, which isn't easy to do. And my number two movie that I

looking forward to Disclosure Day, Steven Spielberg's new sci-fi, which just had the first reviews come through, and critics are calling it Steven Spielberg's best film in 20 years. 20 years, he hasn't done a sci-fi since 2018 when he did Ready Player One, which was okay, based off a book. This one is not based off of a book at all. It's his own kind of story that he's telling. They just had a new trailer come out for it, and it looks really creepy. It is a sci-fi as well. I keep saying it, 2026, the year of sci-fis. So much coming out if you are a fan of science fiction, which I am. Again, that's Disclosure Day. It's coming out in June, June 12th, I believe. Very, very excited for it. Check out the trailer. It looks really creepy and really good. Hand in my pocket. Oh, if you, again, what movies are you looking forward to in 2026? What's the best one you've seen so far? I want to get inspired. Give me a call, 250-624-9686, or you can respond to my question on our Facebook page, 99.1 Coast FM. Of course, we're a music station. 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Alanis Morissette, Hand in My Pocket on Coast.

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You're hanging out with Paula on Coast Mornings. It's 7:55. Get your bike ready. It's Go Buy Bike Week starting on Saturday. And this year organized by Changemakers Education Society. Today they have a bike maintenance and tune-up at their location in 151 Ocean Center Mall. It is Coomtick. You can join them for some basic maintenance and tune-ups, and it is a mutual aid event. And if you have skills and would like to share them, they would like you to come on down. They do have some supplies on hand for tuning up, air those tires, and adjusting seat and brakes, greasing chain, and whatnot. And that goes along kind of with the participation event that the city's recreation department is organizing for the month of June. And participating businesses as well as recreation center offering some free events throughout next month. You can check out PrinceRupert.ca for a calendar of their events. It's right on the homepage. You just click on find the calendar here, and there's another link for the attached calendar. There's something on every day of the month in June. The boys in the bright white sports car, Trooper, coming up next on Coast, taking us into the 8 o'clock news.

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1: Good morning, I'm Logan Flint. An investigation into a fatal helicopter incident on May 6th, 2023 has been completed by the Transport Safety Board of Canada. The board says an aircraft operated by Mustang Helicopters was undergoing maintenance that day, requiring its rotor system to run at nearly full RPM. It adds an uncommanded rotation occurred during the third ground run, causing the helicopter to rotate 540 degrees, injuring one staff member seriously and another fatally. The TSB says the pilot shortened the operator's checklist to expedite operations after the first run, leading to important steps not being completed. The operator has strengthened safety practices, according to the board, with updated maintenance procedures and a new distraction policy. German company Securing Energy for Europe has signed a major deal with BC-based Silicium's LNG. Cefay would purchase 1 million tons of LNG annually for up to 20 years, beginning in the early 2030s. Federal Natural Resources Minister Tim Hodgson says it marks a major step for the proposed project.
2: This marks a major milestone for this project as it advances towards its final investment decision, its construction, and production.
1: It's the project's first deal with a European company, as it has so far mainly targeted Asian markets. LNG Canada said flare-related issues at its Kitimat export facility are still ongoing, with a major fix not expected until 2028. Company representatives told Terrace Council Monday night that routine flaring volumes have already been reduced by roughly 75% since startup operations began. LNG Canada said the remaining issues are tied to instability at one of the facility's flare tips, with redesign and replacement work now underway. The company also said air quality monitoring during periods of increased flaring has remained below provincial limits. And Echaca Lakes MLA John Rustad is throwing his support behind longtime politician and former Vancouver Board of Trade CEO and President Ian Black for the Conservative Party leadership race. Rustad, who led the provincial Tories to a resurgence in the last election before stepping down as leader in December, says Black's experience is undeniable.
3: Well, Ian has cabinet experience, which really matters when you're coming into an election with not a lot of other folks that have ever been in around the cabinet table. But he's also, his business experience is really specializing in turnarounds, making the hard decisions that have to be made.
1: Votes have to be in and tallied by Friday. The party is set to name its new leader on Saturday night with a reception at the Vancouver Railway Club.
0: Coast weather.
1: In Terrace and Kitimat, rain today with a high of 13 degrees. Tonight, that continues with a low of 5. Mix of sun and cloud tomorrow with a high of 12. That continues into Saturday with a high of 14. In Prince Rupert, rain today as you get up to a high of 9. Tonight, cloudy skies with a low of 7. Mix of sun and cloud tomorrow with a high of 12. That continues into Saturday with a high of 13. For Vista News, I'm Logan Flint.
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It's 8:10 on Coast Mornings with Paula. I'm here with you from 6 until 10 today and every Monday to Friday. Cloudy skies out there. If you want to reach out throughout the show with a birthday shout out for 9:30, a road update, or an event you have going on, you can reach me through our Facebook account, 99.1 Coast FM. 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Coming up this hour, we're talking about Montreal Canadiens. Do you think they're going to make it into the playoffs? As well, this week in Rupert, coming up towards the bottom of the hour, everything that's going on around town this week, as well as some great music, the Tragically Hip to look forward to, Mighty Mighty Bosstones and Heart coming up as well. Right now, it's One of Us, Joan Osborne.

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Mighty Boss Tones, the impression that I get on 99.1 Coast FM, Prince Rupert's soundtrack. You're hanging out with Paul on Coast Mornings. It's 8:23 and it's the Road and Weather Report. In Haida Gwaii, 8 degrees and light rain currently. Going to warm up to 12 with a 60% chance of showers today, cooling down to 5 and partly cloudy tonight. A little bit of rain for tomorrow and a high of 12 with the sun coming up for Saturday and Sunday. Still a little chilly, 13 degrees, but next week looking like highs of 16 to 17. In Prince Rupert right now, 8 degrees and a bit of light rain. Only warming up to 9 degrees and a periods of rain today. 6 degrees and partly cloudy for tonight. Clearing skies for Friday, 12 degrees. Saturday, going to see a little bit of showers, but that sun coming out for Sunday, bringing us into some warmer weather, looking like 18 to 19 degrees for Monday and Tuesday next week. And if you're heading out the highway today, there is some bridge maintenance going on starting at the Port Edward turnoff for about 55.5 kilometers. You can expect some minor delays, single lane alternating traffic, and you'll want to watch for a traffic control as well. That's going from about 8 a.m. to 3 p.m. on weekdays. If you're heading out farther than Terrace, you're going out, there is some construction starting just before Houston, and then construction all along Highway 16 after that point up until Prince George. Just make sure you're watching out for traffic signs. We're getting ready to head into the 8:30 news. Afterwards, we're going to see, are the Montreal Canadiens going to make it to the Stanley Cup Finals? We got maybe a couple more games to figure it out. Maybe just one. Kick it out. Heart coming up on Coast.

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1: Good morning, I'm Logan Flint. An investigation into a fatal helicopter incident on May 6th, 2023 has been completed by the Transport Safety Board of Canada. The board says an aircraft operated by Mustang Helicopters was undergoing maintenance that day, requiring its rotor system to run at nearly full RPM. It adds an uncommanded rotation occurred during the third ground run, causing the helicopter to rotate 540 degrees, injuring one staff member seriously and another fatally. The TSB says the pilot shortened the operator's checklist to expedite operations after the first run, leading to important steps not being completed. The operator has strengthened safety practices according to the board, with updated maintenance procedures and a new distraction policy. German company Securing Energy for Europe has signed a major deal with BC-based Solutions LNG. Cefay would purchase 1 million tons of LNG annually for up to 20 years, beginning in the early 2030s. Federal Natural Resources Minister Tim Hodgson says it marks a major step for the proposed project.
2: This marks a major milestone for this project as it advances towards its final investment decision, its construction, and production.
1: It's the project's first deal with a European company, as it has so far mainly targeted Asian markets. LNG Canada said flare-related issues at its Kitimat export facility are still ongoing, with a major fix not expected until 2028. Company representatives told Terrace Council Monday night that routine flaring volumes have already been reduced by roughly 75% since startup operations began. LNG Canada said the remaining issues are tied to instability at one of the facility's flare tips, with redesign and replacement work now underway. The company also said air quality monitoring during periods of increased flaring has remained below provincial limits. And Echaca Lakes MLA John Rustad is throwing his support behind longtime politician and former Vancouver Board of Trade CEO and President Ian Black for the Conservative Party leadership race. Rustad, who led the provincial Tories to a resurgence in the last election before stepping down as leader in December, says Black's experience is undeniable.
3: Well, Ian has cabinet experience, which really matters when you're coming into an election with not a lot of other folks that have ever been in around the cabinet table. But he's also, his business experience is really specializing in turnarounds, making the hard decisions that have to be made.
1: Votes have to be in and tallied by Friday. The party is set to name its new leader on Saturday night with a reception at the Vancouver Railway Club.
0: Coast weather.
1: In Terrace and Kitimat, rain today with a high of 13 degrees. Tonight, that continues with a low of 5. Mix of sun and cloud tomorrow with a high of 12. That continues into Saturday with a high of 14. In Prince Rupert, rain today as you get up to a high of 9. Tonight, cloudy skies with a low of 7. Mix of sun and cloud tomorrow with a high of 12. That continues into Saturday with a high of 13. For Vista News, I'm Logan Flint.
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You're hanging out with Paul and it's 8:37. Montreal Canadiens, what do you think? They had a good run. Are they going to make it into the next few games? You know, yesterday was a difficult game for the Canadiens, who didn't manage to get one goal against the Carolina Hurricanes. It ended with a 4-0 lead for Carolina. That put the series at 3-1 for the Hurricanes. Lots of the complaints going towards the Canadiens, saying if you want a goal, you have to first shoot the puck. Now they sit in a very tough spot. Montreal will have to win three games in a row if they want to snag that coveted spot in the Stanley Cup Finals. Whoever wins this Eastern Conference series, they will be taking on the Las Vegas Golden Knights, who managed a clean sweep against the Colorado Avalanche in the Western Conference Finals. That was the team favored to win at the beginning of the playoffs, the Avalanche. Whoever wins Eastern Conference in that fight for the coveted cup is going to, it's going to be a strong battle, I believe. What are your predictions for the Canadiens? Can they make a comeback, or will it be Hurricanes versus Golden Knights? Who do you think is going home with the cup this year? You can call me 250-624-9686. Again, that's 250-624-9686. In the meantime, it's the Watchman Stereo on Coast. My life.

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You're hanging out with Paula at 8:56, and this is This Week in Rupert. Today, you can get your bikes ready for Bike to Work Week with some basic maintenance and tune-ups from 5 to 8 at Coomtick. It's Suite 151 in the Ocean Center Mall. 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And karaoke Fridays at Port City Spirit starting at 9 o'clock. This Saturday, it's the official start of Go By Bike Week, ends June 5th. 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And cruise ship in town again on Saturday. 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And then there's a Meow Mix fundraiser for PERS. 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And on Sunday, it's Sweet Serenade. There's lots of desserts available, and you don't have to buy them. It's not an auction. It's just pay the $20 ticket price, and you have access to all those desserts as you listen to the Prince Rupert Community Choir serenade you with beautiful songs, as well as the high school jazz band and their choir. That's This Week in Rupert. Oh, you can get tickets for that at Eddie's News. That's This Week in Rupert. A Criminal Mind coming up. It's Gowan

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1: Good morning, I'm Logan Flint. An investigation into a fatal helicopter incident on May 6th, 2023 has been completed by the Transport Safety Board of Canada. The board says an aircraft operated by Mustang Helicopters was undergoing maintenance that day, requiring its rotor system to run at nearly full RPM. It adds an uncommanded rotation occurred during the third ground run, causing the helicopter to rotate 540 degrees, injuring one staff member seriously and another fatally. The TSB says the pilot shortened the operator's checklist to expedite operations after the first run, leading to important steps not being completed. The operator has strengthened safety practices according to the board, with updated maintenance procedures and a new distraction policy. German company Securing Energy for Europe has signed a major deal with BC-based Silicium's LNG. SAFE would purchase 1 million tons of LNG annually for up to 20 years, beginning in the early 2030s. Federal Natural Resources Minister Tim Hodgson says it marks a major step for the proposed project.
2: This marks a major milestone for this project as it advances towards its final investment decision, its construction, and production.
1: It's the project's first deal with a European company, as it has so far mainly targeted Asian markets. LNG Canada said flare-related issues at its Kitimat export facility are still ongoing, with a major fix not expected until 2028. Company representatives told Terrace Council Monday night that routine flaring volumes have already been reduced by roughly 75% since startup operations began. LNG Canada said the remaining issues are tied to instability at one of the facility's flare tips, with redesign and replacement work now underway. The company also said air quality monitoring during periods of increased flaring has remained below provincial limits. And Echaca Lakes MLA John Rustad is throwing his support behind longtime politician and former Vancouver Board of Trade CEO and President Ian Black for the Conservative Party leadership race. Rustad, who led the provincial Tories to a resurgence in the last election before stepping down as its leader in December, says Black's experience is undeniable.
3: Well, Ian has cabinet experience, which really matters when you're coming into an election with not a lot of other folks that have ever been in around the cabinet table. But he's also, his business experience is really specializing in turnarounds, making the hard decisions that have to be made.
1: Votes have to be in and tallied by Friday. The party is set to name its new leader on Saturday night with a reception at the Vancouver Railway Club.
0: Coast weather.
1: In Terrace and Kitimat, rain today with a high of 13 degrees. Tonight, that continues with a low of 5. Mix of sun and cloud tomorrow with a high of 12. That continues into Saturday with a high of 14. In Prince Rupert, rain today as you get up to a high of 9. Tonight, cloudy skies with a low of 7. Mix of sun and cloud tomorrow with a high of 12. That continues into Saturday with a high of 13. For Vista News, I'm Logan Flint.
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The Cranberries, Dreams on 99.1 Coast FM, Prince Rupert soundtrack. You're hanging out with Paula at 9:10. We're in the last hour of the show together today. If you want to reach out throughout the show with a birthday shout out for 9:30, it's coming up real quick, a road update or an event you have going on, you can reach me through our Facebook account, 99.1 Coast FM. 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Lots of great music coming up this hour as well. We're looking forward to The Trues, The Killers, 5440. Right now, it's Hooked on a Feeling, Blue Suede.

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You're hanging out with Paula on Coast Mornings. It's 9:34. And if it's your birthday today, happy birthday. I got to say a big happy birthday to my mom, Michelle Loroff. She's living her best life out camping right now. Today, she shares the day with actor Jake Johnson, who turns 48. Best known for playing Nick Miller on New Girl. He's also had roles in 21 Jump Street and Jurassic World, also voiced Peter Parker in Into the Spider-Verse. And actress Carrie Mulligan turns 41 today. She got her first leading role in the film An Education in 2009. Since then, she's had starring roles in The Great Gatsby, Drive, and Never Let Me Go. She is married to Marcus Mumford of Mumford and Sons. And Australian pop star Kylie Minogue turns 58 today. She's known for her cover of The Locomotion in 1988. It was her debut single, and the album eventually reached top five in Canada that year and in the U.S. She had a comeback in the 2000s with her single Can't Get You Out of My Head. There

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It's Girls Just Wanna Have Fun. Good morning. You've been hanging out with Paula on Coast Mornings. It's 9:43. Have you ever thought of changing your name? Well, lots of actors go through it. They have stage names. They don't necessarily change their name legally. However, Nicolas Cage did change his name legally last year too. Nicolas Cage. So he was not born a Cage. He was born Nicolas Kim Coppola. So yes, his uncle is Francis Ford Coppola, very famous director in the movie industry. And he didn't want association with that name due to nepotism. He wanted to make his own way in the world. And so legally last year, he decided he would change his name and would rather be the patriarch of his own family than the clown cousin of Hollywood royalty. And he was quoted as saying to Variety, "I am Nick Cage and I changed my name legally last year." You know, he's been going as Nick Cage for a really, really long time. I guess that would eventually form your identity. You can watch Nicolas Cage in the Spider-Noir TV show on MGM+. It's got pretty good ratings. Photograph, Nickelback, up next on Coast.

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Rodeo hasn't hit me yet on Coast FM. Good morning, my name's David. I hope you're having yourself an excellent Thursday. You're along the ride for the midday show, and well, let's have some fun. Got some great music on the way for you. Matchbox 20, Harvey Danger, Fleetwood Mac. But of course, we got to play some David Bowie. Here's Changes on Coast FM, Prince Rupert.

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Lenny Kravitz with Again on Coast FM. My name's David, and, well, we're going to talk about today's weird holiday of the day, or actually three of them, because they're all kind of similar. That's funny they're on the same day. In the meantime, though, it's Doug and the Slugs. Too bad. Coast

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distant sister. We're not going to take it on Coast FM. My name's David, and today is a weird one because there's three weird holidays that all have a common denominator: beef. It's International Hamburger Day, National Brisket Day, and oddly enough, it's also National Beef Burger Day as well. So I've been trying to figure out who started International Hamburger Day, and there doesn't really seem to be a definitive answer, but it's been celebrated since at least 2010, and well, it celebrates the burger, but it just celebrates burgers, which means you can get creative with how you define a burger. So it could be a veggie burger, a vegan burger, a chicken burger, or a classic beef burger, which is why I think somebody went out and started National Beef Burger Day. Specifically, the National Cattlemen's Beef Association in 2020. I think they wanted today to actually just be about beef. And also, you know, it helps that it's getting to be warm outside. It's starting to be spring, getting close to summer, just about everywhere. So the date also just makes sense. And then there's National Brisket Day, which again, can't really figure out who exactly started this one, but man, I do love a good brisket as much as I love a good burger. So I got to figure out which one I'm celebrating today. I'm having a chicken burger, a beef burger, I'm having brisket. Oh man, tough decisions, tough decisions.

The Sheepdogs, just about the best thing to come out of Saskatchewan of all time on Coast FM with I Don't Know. My name's David. It's just after 11 o'clock. You're in for the midday show, and I've got some great music coming up for you. Culture Club, Pearl Jam, Bob Marley and the Wailers. That's all coming up for you after Third Eye Blind, Never Let You Go.

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Bob Marley and the Wailers. Could You Be Loved on Coast FM? 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

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My name's David, and coming up, well, YouTube is going to make it a bit easier to tell when what you're watching isn't real at all, if it's just been AI-generated or AI-touched in any way. So we're going to talk about how that's going to work after a bit more music. 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

Philip Bailey and Phil Collins' Easy Lover on Coast FM. My name's David, and have you ever fallen for an AI-generated video? At this point, with how realistic some of the models are getting, there's a good chance you have. And I'm normally pretty good at spotting this stuff, and even I've fallen for a couple of them. So having clear labeling when something is AI-generated is pretty much a must at this point. And YouTube is going to be making this labeling more consistent, more visible, and just simpler. So they're moving the disclosure label for long-form videos right above the description below the video. But if you're scrolling through shorts, where there's a lot of just real AI slop, to be honest, they're actually going to be putting the label as an overlay on the video itself. So you'll be immediately able to tell that something is AI. Now, this is specifically for photorealistic content generated on YouTube, and they'll keep the label in the expanded description for unrealistic content, animations, or if someone's just slightly altered something. Now, YouTube wants creators to disclose when they've used realistic AI, and it happens automatically when you generate something with YouTube's tools like Veo or DreamScreen. But if you generate something, let's say, with ChatGPT and then upload it to YouTube, well, at the moment, you could just not say it's AI-generated, and then boom, there's no marking on it. However, they're working on some internal signals to actually identify AI-generated content, so even if you did generate something somewhere else, their system will figure it out, slap the label on it, and there you go. So it's not going to change how a video is recommended or if it can earn money, but it's still good to know when something you're watching isn't real. I've seen a lot of people falling for fake videos of disasters, fake videos of accidents, things that look a bit too good, you know? Like it looks like a movie versus what actually happened, and it's just people trying to make money in a lot of cases. But knowing that what you're watching isn't real is a very good weapon against disinformation.

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1: Good afternoon, I'm Aina McCloskey. Hunters across Northwest BC can now apply for the province's 2026 limited entry hunting draw. The province said the 2026-27 regulations include updates to moose hunting opportunities in the Skeena region, alongside other changes across BC involving species like caribou, mountain sheep, mountain goat, and elk. Officials said the changes are based on updated wildlife population data, conservation concerns, public feedback, and consultation with First Nations. Applications are open through the Wild system until June 23rd. LNG Canada said flare-related issues at its Kitimat export facility are still ongoing, with a major fix not expected until 2028. Company representatives told Terrace Council Monday night that routine flaring volumes have already been reduced by roughly 75% since startup operations began. LNG Canada said the remaining issues are tied to instability at one of its facility's flare tips, with redesign and replacement work now underway. The company also said air quality monitoring during periods of increased flaring has remained below provincial limits. The Transport Safety Board of Canada has wrapped up an investigation into a fatal helicopter incident in Smithers on May 6, 2023. It says a Mustang helicopter's aircraft was undergoing maintenance when an uncommanded rotation occurred during the third ground run. The board added two staff were injured, one seriously and the other fatally, with the helicopter rotating 540 degrees before stopping. The TSB says the pilot condensed the operator's checklist to speed up operations after the first run, leading to important steps remaining incomplete. The operator has strengthened safety practices according to the board, with updated maintenance procedures and a new distraction policy. A report from BC's health officer says overall alcohol consumption has fallen in recent years, but British Columbians still drink more than the national average. The report's recommendations for the province include requiring warning labels on alcohol packaging and basing prices on alcohol content rather than volume. BC Health Minister Josie Osborne says she'll be taking a close look at the report.
2: I know this is an issue of concern to many different communities, and it's really important that people have the information that they need around alcohol use and around impacts, and that they're able to make those informed decisions.
1: The report found people in BC consume an average of 8.8 drinks per week compared to the national average of 8.2. Senior men drink the most, with an average of 15 drinks per week. A new deal between BC's Saalischim's LNG and a German company marks the first European LNG deal for Canada. Germany's CEFE has agreed to buy 1 million tons of LNG per year from the proposed export facility on BC's northwest coast. The project is being advanced by the Nisga Nation, Rockies LNG, and Texas-based Western LNG. Nisga President Eva Clayton said the deal highlights strong partnerships with First Nations.
3: From Berlin to Beijing, the world needs more of what Canada has: stable, secure energy in an increasingly uncertain world.
1: Saalischim's has been greenlit by Canada and BC, but is waiting on a final investment decision before construction can begin.
0: Coast weather.
1: In Terrace and Kitimat, expect some rain throughout the day today with a high of 13. Tonight, mainly cloudy with a 40% chance of showers and a low of 5. In Prince Rupert, periods of rain will end this afternoon before skies turn mainly cloudy with temperatures holding steady near 9. Tonight, expect a few clouds and a low of 6. For Vista News, I'm Aida McCloskey.
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Hootie and the Blowfish, I Go Blind, bringing us into the lunchtime hour on the midday show here on Coast FM. My name's David, and I've got some great music for the 12 o'clock hour coming up for you. You can tuck into some Creed, Matthew Wilder, some Big Wreck, all of that on the way after Van Morrison with Moondance on Coast FM.

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Matthew Wilder, Break My Stride here on Coast FM. My name's David, and the Kermode Friendship Society invites you to join them in celebrating National Indigenous Peoples Day at George Little Park in Terrace on June 20th from 11 to 4. There will be drumming, dancing, contests, prizes, a farmer's market, art vendors, and more.

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Republica, ready to go on Coast FM. My name's David, and generally when you get pulled over by the police, they've got a pretty good reason for it, like being distracted by a cell phone, for example. Except one woman down in Florida got stopped for using her phone with her right.

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Van Halen, Dance the Night Away on Coast FM. My name's David, and this is a story I swear that could only happen in Florida. This Floridian woman was stopped by the police because they thought that she was distracted by her phone. Her left hand was on the steering wheel, and what the officer thought he saw was her right hand manipulating her cell phone. So, blues and twos come on, he pulls her over, and comes up to chat with her. The only problem is, this woman does not actually have a right hand. She holds up her right arm that just doesn't have a hand, there's just, you know, a stump that can't possibly be holding a phone. And, well, a reasonable person, a reasonable police officer would laugh and go, "I'm sorry for the confusion," walk back to their squad car, and that would be it. But this cop doubled down and gave her the citation. She's got the ticket saying that she was manipulating her wireless communication device. First offense, $116 fine. And even if not having a right hand is an adequate proof of innocence, well, she apparently didn't even actually break the law. Holding a phone in Florida, weirdly enough, is legal in your car, except in school and construction zones. And she wasn't in either of those. You're just simply prohibited from typing messages on your phone while driving, which would not exactly be really easy to do when you don't have fingers, let alone an entire hand. This case has been drug out through the court system for 3 months. What a great use of time and taxpayer money. Because the first court date was online, and that was only to say guilty or not guilty. And finally, after months, she has her day in court, which is going to just be absolutely hilarious if that officer shows up. So, funny enough, I was watching a different YouTube clip from a car YouTuber I watched, Tavarish, who was driving an Australian car, and if you don't know, they drive on the other side, so the steering wheel's on the other side, and he had a passenger who was filming. They got pulled over by the police because all the cops saw was somebody in the passenger seat, which they thought was the driver's seat, manipulating a phone. So, cop walks up to the window, sees the steering wheel on the right side, Freddy's in the driver's seat, and just goes, "Never mind," which is exactly what should have happened in this case.

Down with Webster getting us into the 1 o'clock hour on the midday show here on Coast FM with Chills. My name's David, and I've got even more awesome music coming up for you. Bananarama, Wheatus, Supertramp, so many of your favorites, all after the Doobie Brothers. It's Listen to the Music. It's some good advice right here on Coast FM.

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Train with Drops of Jupiter here on Coast FM. My name's David, and you know what's really annoying? Road construction. I totally get it. Having to take a detour or wait in a big lineup when you wouldn't have to normally is a pain in the butt. That doesn't mean you should move barriers to the side because your favorite route is blocked. And what happened to a pickup truck driver in Wisconsin the other day, I would certainly say proves that. I have a really funny story to tell you after a bit more music. Rock and Hide, Dirty Water on Coast FM.

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Hall & Oates Private Eyes on Coast FM. My name's David, and look, I understand road construction is annoying. When you have to take a detour, or you just get stuck in a lineup of cars when you wouldn't

normally have to. It's annoying, but that doesn't mean you should do what a driver in Wisconsin did. He decided he really needed to take his favorite way onto the interstate, which was closed because they were laying down fresh concrete. And, well, he decided to move one of the road closed barriers out of the way and then just accelerated straight into wet concrete, which, unsurprisingly, immediately got the truck bogged down and completely stuck. This guy had to be rescued by heavy machinery right into the hands of waiting police officers who I cannot imagine were very nice to him after he completely ruined a construction project and his pickup truck, presumably. I wouldn't want to be cleaning a bunch of concrete out of the wheels of a Nissan Frontier. I don't think you would either. So the Wisconsin Department of Transportation had some choice words to say. These barriers are there for your safety. Don't remove them, don't ignore them, or you might be the next person being hauled out by heavy machinery. And obviously you shouldn't do this in or out of Wisconsin. A little bit of patience goes a long way. Leave early, and if something like this happens where your favorite route is closed, you can just take a different way.

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your scissors. College City in Color here up on the coast. Before that, Hating Yourself for Loving You, Joan Jett and the Blackhearts. I'm Steve Little. I hope that your day is going well. It's sure nice to have you along with me this afternoon. We got Sheryl Crow in just a moment, but right now it's One of These Nights and the Eagles on the coast.

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Damn, I Wish I Was Your Lover. 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
1: I'm Steve Little. You know, a thief in Brazil tried to steal copper piping from an apartment building by masquerading as a maintenance worker. He successfully dismantled a large section of the main line before realizing he hadn't actually shut the water supply off, resulting in a high-pressure blast that knocked him off his ladder and pinned him against the wall until residents came to investigate the noise. When police arrived, they found him dazed and still holding onto his wrench, claiming he was just trying to fix a leak. Sorry, dude, you're busted. Head over feet. Alanis Morissette on the coast.

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Like Your Prayer and Madonna. Having a look at the forecast this afternoon. Right now at 8 degrees at the Digby Island Airport with that drizzle. Now that'll continue throughout the afternoon. Highs, well, might get up to 9 today. We'll wait and see. Here's Desperate Message. 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

Diamond Mind and Blue Rodeo. Before that, Basket Case and Green Day. How are you doing? I'm Steve Little. We're going to talk about the 107th Bulkley Valley Exhibition. That's coming up this summer. We'll be a part of that. We're looking forward to it. We've got The Middle and Jimmy Eat World coming up, but right now it's one way or another. And Blondie on the coast.

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Kings of Leon, right here. Coast FM, rock and roll. Getaway driver was arrested after he sped away from a jewelry store heist, leaving his accomplices standing on the sidewalk. The driver was so focused on getting away quickly that he didn't notice the back seat was empty. He thought his accomplice had gone in and closed the door, but a gust of wind had actually closed it. The abandoned partner walked into a nearby cafe, sat down, waited for a taxi. Police found him simply minutes later. Both were busted. One Night Love Affair, Bryan Adams on the coast.

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1: White Wedding and Billy Idol. Billy Idol was on American Music Awards the other night. And as well, he was on American Idol. He's really getting out there on this tour. But it was pretty cool. He doesn't

look like he's aged at all. I'm Steve Little. Well, Stanley Cup fans, the Canadians down 3-0 in the series. 3-1 in the series now. Losing last night 4-0 to the Hurricanes. Golden Knights are through, so we just have to wait and see. The Canadians have to hold on. No NHL tonight. It seems kind of strange, but they get the night off tonight. So all we can do is hope. My fingers crossed for the Canadians. How you remind me, Nickelback on the coast.

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1: Good afternoon, I'm Logan Flint. Hunters across Northwest BC can now apply for the province's 2026 limited entry hunting draw. The province said the 2026-27 regulations include updates to moose hunting opportunities in the Skeena region, alongside other changes across BC involving species like caribou, mountain sheep, mountain goat, and elk. Officials said the changes are based on updated wildlife population data, conservation concerns, public feedback, and consultation with First Nations. Applications are open through the WILD system until June 23rd. An update in relation to a theft at Shoppers Drug Mart in Smithers in April has been released by the RCMP. According to police, Logan Solones was found guilty on May 19th of theft under $5,000 and uttering threats to cause death or bodily harm. Mounties add he was sentenced to 96 days in jail, 12 months probation, and a 5-year discretionary firearms prohibition. Officers say they will continue working with businesses, community partners, and the justice system to respond to repeat offending and the connected broader social challenges. The Northwest Fire Center lifted its Category 2 fire ban in the Bulkley and Edina fire zones at noon today. It initially went into effect on April 24th, along with a Category 3 ban, which will remain in effect until noon on October 15th. Category 3 fires are described as three or more piles up to 2 meters in height and 3 meters in width, or one or more windrows no longer than 200 meters in length or 15 meters in width. Two or few piles are considered Category 2 fires. No Category 1 campfire ban is in effect across the fire center. A report from BC's health officer says overall alcohol consumption has fallen in recent years, but British Columbians still drink more than the national average. A report's recommendation for the province include requiring warning labels on alcohol packaging and basing prices on alcohol content rather than volume. BC Health Minister Josie Osborne says she'll be taking a close look at the report.
2: I know this is an issue of concern to many different communities, and it's really important that people have the information that they need around alcohol use and around impacts, and that they're able to make those informed decisions.
1: The report found people in BC consume an average of 8.8 drinks per week compared to the national average of 8.2. Senior men drink the most with an average of 15 drinks per week. And check your pocket change. The Royal Canadian Mint has issued a commemorative circulation loonie for the 2026 FIFA World Cup. It's a colorized coin including a maple leaf mosaic emblem in shades of red, a soccer ball, the official World Cup emblem, and the names of the two Canadian host cities, Toronto and Vancouver. Canada's group stage games are being played at BMO Field and BC Place. There's no word yet if there are any lucky loonies at the center spot.
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1: In Terrace and Kitimat could see rain tonight with a low of 5. That chance continues into tomorrow with a high of 12. Sunny skies on Saturday with a high of 14 and on Sunday with a high of 19. In Prince Rupert seeing clouds tonight with a low of 6. Tomorrow sunny skies with a high of 12. Mix of sun and cloud on Saturday with a high of 13 before sunny skies on Sunday with a high of 15. For Vista News, I'm Logan Flint.
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Rider right here up on the coast. Before that, Get It On, Bang a Gong, and The Power Station. I'm Steve Little. It's great to have you along. We've got a full hour of great music coming up. We've got Bruce Hornsby in the range. But first, here's Killer Queen on the coast.

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1: I'm Ellis Ross, your Member of Parliament for Skeena-Buncombe Valley. 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

course, Sports Beyond the Rage now at 419. Well, officers were called to a gas station after receiving a report that someone had been shot by a gun. Upon arrival, officers located a truck with an attached camper. The passenger side door panel of the vehicle had sustained damage consistent with a shotgun blast. Owners quickly determined that the owner of the truck had pulled into the convenience store while the passenger of the truck was standing near the front passenger side door. A dog in the back seat moved from one side of the vehicle to the other, triggered a shotgun blast that had a live shell in the chamber. At the same time, someone was stopped at a traffic light with her arm nestled outside of the window. A pellet from the shotgun blast struck her in the upper right arm. She was okay, but had to get attention. And, dog was sorry. Owner was arrested. The Lazy Song, Bruno Mars, on the coast.

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Self-Esteem and the Offspring. Right here on the coast. 8 degrees at the Digby Island Airport. Cloudy skies right now as well. Here's Heart of Gold and Neil Young. On the coast.

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It's our new website with the needful music. If you're a local band and you write original material, head over to, again, madeandplayedincanada.com. It's pretty cool stuff. High School Confidential, Rough Trade on the coast.

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1: Good afternoon, I'm Logan Flint. Hunters across Northwest BC can now apply for the province's 2026 limited entry hunting draw. The province said the 2026-27 regulations include updates to moose hunting opportunities in the Skeena region, alongside other changes across BC involving species like caribou, mountain sheep, mountain goat, and elk. Officials said the changes are based on updated wildlife population data, conservation concerns, public feedback, and consultation with First Nations. Applications are open through the WILD system until June 23rd. An update in relation to a theft at Shoppers Drug Mart in Smithers in April has been released by the RCMP. According to police, Logan Solones was found guilty on May 19th of theft under $5,000 and uttering threats to cause death or bodily harm. Mounties add he was sentenced to 96 days in jail, 12 months probation, and a 5-year discretionary firearms prohibition. Officers say they will continue working with businesses, community partners, and the justice system to respond to repeat offending and the connected broader social challenges. The Northwest Fire Center lifted its Category 2 fire ban in the Bulkley and Edina fire zones at noon today. It initially went into effect on April 24th, along with a Category 3 ban, which will remain in effect until noon on October 15th. Category 3 fires are described as three or more piles up to 2 meters in height and 3 meters in width, or one or more windrows no longer than 200 meters in length or 15 meters in width. Two or few piles are considered Category 2 fires. No Category 1 campfire ban is in effect across the fire center. A report from BC's health officer says overall alcohol consumption has fallen in recent years, but British Columbians still drink more than the national average. A report's recommendation for the province include requiring warning labels on alcohol packaging and basing prices on alcohol content rather than volume. BC Health Minister Josie Osborne says she'll be taking a close look at the report.
2: I know this is an issue of concern to many different communities, and it's really important that people have the information that they need around alcohol use and around impacts, and that they're able to make those informed decisions.
1: The report found people in BC consume an average of 8.8 drinks per week compared to the national average of 8.2. Senior men drink the most with an average of 15 drinks per week. And check your pocket change. The Royal Canadian Mint has issued a commemorative circulation loonie for the 2026 FIFA World Cup. It's a colorized coin including a maple leaf mosaic emblem in shades of red, a soccer ball, the official World Cup emblem, and the names of the two Canadian host cities, Toronto and Vancouver. Canada's group stage games are being played at BMO Field and BC Place. There's no word yet if there are any lucky loonies at the center spot.
0: Coast weather.
1: In Terrace and Kitimat could see rain tonight with a low of 5. That chance continues into tomorrow with a high of 12. Sunny skies on Saturday with a high of 14 and on Sunday with a high of 19. In Prince Rupert, seeing clouds tonight with a low of 6. Tomorrow, sunny skies with a high of 12. Mix of sun and cloud on Saturday with a high of 13 before sunny skies on Sunday with a high of 15. For Vista News, I'm Logan Flint.
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